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0: Spyro, KLDR, the music leader. Coming up tonight, 8 till midnight, you know, every Sunday night, the Daily Download with Carson Daly is on the air right here. Don't miss the big show coming up tonight.
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3: Countdown Rewind. I'm Carson Daly. It's officially summer, and I am back with a brand new list of the 30 biggest songs in North America. But before we get into all that, let's take a second and listen back to the top 10 from last weekend. The Daily Download Countdown Rewind starts right now. Bruno Mars, first of two appearances in the top 10. Risk It All was in 10th place just last week. It'll kick things off right now.

Alex Warren's upcoming new album is going to be called Wild Child. It'll be out on August 28th. Meanwhile, that was Ordinary. Number 9 last week on the Daily Download. It's Carson Daly. We're getting through the look back at last week's top 10. Hey, we've got another Alex Warren song for you. It's a 2-for double dose of Alex Warren, everybody. At number 8, here's Fever Dream.

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Well, we read that Demi Lovato and her husband Jordan were recently celebrating their one-year wedding anniversary in Barcelona, Spain, so happy anniversary to them. And that was Demi's song from 2015, Cool for the Summer, since it is now, as we've learned, officially summer. That's it. Our throwback selection this weekend on the Daily Download. We hope you enjoyed that summer jam. All right, back into your top 10 from last week. It's the Countdown Rewind. I'm Carson Daly. Tame Impala and Jenny got a little deeper into the top 10 with their remix of Dracula, up two spots to number 6.

Olivia Rodrigo, Drop Dead, number 6. And I was listening to a radio interview with her and learned that she is 60% deaf in her left ear, which is so interesting. If you happen to be speaking to her, you might want to get on her right side. It's like my dad. He used to always have to stay on the right side of him. But that's amazing. She's so musical and has that sort of hearing issue. Very impressive. New Olivia, all the young girls are listening to and talking about. And that was Drop Dead from Olivia at number 6. I'm Carson Daly, Daily Download Countdown Rewind. We're at the halfway point. Harry Styles and his fiancée Zoe Kravitz got matching tattoos that read, "Let It Rip." American Girls was

You know, there's been a lot of online speculation that Sombr and Taylor Swift are planning to collaborate. Recently, Taylor publicly mentioned that Sombr is one of her favorite current artists and was a massive fan, so I think that led a lot of people to believe they might work together. There's also a couple of photos of them together popping up recently at award shows and whatnot, so that would be a great collaboration if you ask me. Meanwhile, here's Sombr without Taylor. Homewrecker was in fourth place last week. I'm Carson Daly. This is the Daily Download Countdown Rewind. Thanks for being here. Ella Langley is everywhere, and she says that the line, she's from Texas, I can tell, actually came from Miranda Lambert after the two saw a kangaroo. And from that, the idea for the song was born. Interesting. She was in Texas, number 3 on the Daily Download Countdown Rewind.

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9: 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This week, Grants Pass Broadcasting and the Road Credit Union salutes Cam Holland, who just finished his junior year at Grants Pass High School as a multi-sport athlete. Cam was one of the dominant players on the Caveman baseball team, playing second base and pitching, and according to reliable sources, was one of the best arms on the Caveman mound. When Cam made it that third strike, he relied on his noon to six curveball. This fall, Cam is excited to don his football pads, where he's also been a contributing factor, offensively as a receiver and as a defensive back. Cam would like to continue playing sports at the college level, but really has his sights set on becoming an orthodontist, hopefully through the University of Oregon. Cam credits his father for his inspiration and his guidance. This week, Grants Pass Broadcasting and the Rogue Credit Union recognizes our Athlete of the Week. This week, it's Grants Pass High School's Cam Holland.
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Ed Sheeran's North American tour kicked off last Saturday. He's in Nashville this weekend, then wraps up June with shows in Milwaukee and Chicago. Number one this very weekend, back a couple years ago, was that one, Eyes Closed from Ed Sheeran, our former number one. All right, back to the Countdown Rewind. It's Carson Daly. Two more.

songs to play, and then we'll crack open the list for your first summer top 30 in North America. Bruno Mars tour is going so well that he recently added about 30 new dates. Most are in Europe, and there's a couple added North American dates in San Francisco and Vancouver. Bruno's other song in the top 10, I Just Might, and last week it was at number 2.

0: Olivia Dean, So Easy to Fall in Love, was number one for a sixth week. We'll find out if she can do it again in about 3 hours from now when we get to this week's number one song. So let's get to it. No more looking back. We're done rewinding the top 10. Let's do it. This week's biggest 30 songs across North America, The Daily Download with yours truly, Carson Daly. 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
0: Let's go. Hello there, friends. Guess what? It's officially summer. It begins with summer solstice. This is like an Al Roker thing. You know, I work at the Today Show, so I know my meteorological facts. And he says it's this weekend. So summer's here, everybody. Let's start to act like it. 30 of your favorite songs all across North America have been compiled, and we're going to start playing it back for you. Also toss in a couple fun requests and throwbacks, and you never know what little jewels will pop in over the next 3 hours. So sit back, relax, and enjoy. I'm Carson Daly. Always a pleasure to be here. We got a good list. Let's open it up. Mumford & Sons are going to be playing at my other job, The Today Show. I can't wait. On July 29th, here they are now kicking things off with Hozier, Rubber Band Man, number 30, right here on The Daily Download.

And Johnny and Robbie and the Goo Goo Dolls, their summer tour is going to kick off July 21st, man. Those guys have been touring for a while. California is where they're going to start that. It'll wrap up in Georgia at the end of August. That was Misery, number 29 from the Goo Goo Dolls. And I'm your host, Carson Daly. All right, we are going on to Taylor Swift now. She falls five spots to number 28 with Opalite. But I'll give you the heads up now, Swifties. We've got her new one coming up in about 15 minutes, so hang out for that.

0: Carson Daly.
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2: Carson Daly with Niall Horn, who stopped by the Today Show recently. Got a chance to chat with him, my good buddy. You know, we got to be pretty close during the filming of The Voice. He was a coach on our show out in California, played a lot of golf together, spent a lot of time hanging out, especially since Blake was gone. I needed a new cocktail partner, and I found that in my fellow Irishman, Niall. So it's good to see him at the Today Show. The new album's awesome. And I love this song. It's the first song off his new album. It's called Taste So Good, and I'm playing it right now as our pick of the week.

Tastes So Good from Niall Horan has got an awesome band working on a huge tour. It'd be like all over the map. There's like no place he's not covering on the globe soon. So we'll have more info on that. But Tastes So Good is the track. It's our pick of the week on the Daily Download. 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

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All right, let's get back into it. It's Carson Daly. Your top 30 is kicked off, as I mentioned. It is officially summer. Al Roker told me that. It's summer solstice this weekend, so it's time to have some fun. We're up to number 27, where we find the Frey who move up a spot this week. Turn up Ice Cold Lakes on the Daily Download. This week's top 30.

There it is, our first triple D of the day. Brand new Taylor Swift. I told you I was going to play it, and lo and behold, we did. Back to her country pop roots with that one, a debut at 26 from the Toy Story 5 movie. That song is written from the perspective of Jesse, and it's called I Knew It, I Knew You on the Daily Download. Taylor's involvement, by the way, in the movie was so top secret that Tom Hanks himself, the voice of Woody, said none of the cast knew about it until all of us did when it was out there publicly. So they kept that really, really under wraps. Impressive. It's Carson Daly. We're going to keep it moving with Zara Larsson helping out Pink Pantherist. Your number 25 song is Stateside, the remix. Up one this week on the Daily Download. I'm free.

0: That's the band Camino. Good band. Moves up a spot with Holly. Now at number 24. It's Carson Daly, and it's that time of the show where we try and predict some great songs that we hear that we think it's just a matter of time before they infiltrate our top 30. This one's not on the list yet, but darn it, it will be soon, we think.
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0: Martin Garrix and Ed Sheeran teaming up. Love this one. That's a formula, see, when you get Martin Garrix and Ed together. This is a hit pop song. It's just a matter of time, everybody. It's called Repeat It. Coming soon to the Daily Download.

That's Martin Garrix and Ed Sheeran, Repeat It, our Coming Soon track. And those guys recently performed a 33-minute back-to-back mashup set in Santiago, Chile. You can find clips and video of that on YouTube. I heard it was incredible. And we just decided to play Repeat It, which is their song together, because we think it's coming soon to this countdown. 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

Gracie Abrams moves into number 23. That's Hit the Wall. Her new album, Daughter from Hell, is going to be out July 17th. And her 64-day global tour, which will feature multiple nights in each city, gets kicked off December 2nd in Denver, Colorado. I'm Carson Daly. Daily Download, this week's Top 30, off to a great start. Well, if you listen to this program, you know I don't like to get into people's personal business. You know, people have gotten into my personal business at a point in my career, and it's not fun to hear about yourself. So I make a point of not doing it to people. But it is all over everybody's feeds, and you guys are posting all about it, that Ariana is single again. And was for the most of the writing and recording process of the album, Petal. That should make for some interesting songs. Let's leave it at that. All right, here's one of them to dissect now. It's called Hate That I Made You Love Me. It was our coming soon prediction last weekend, and today it officially debuts inside the top 30 at number 22.

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1: 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Moving to number 21, just outside our top 20, World on Fire. Feels that way sometimes. I'm Carson Daly. The first 10 are down. We got 20 more beautiful gems to get to. The Daily Download, this week's top 30, rolls on right after this.
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1: I'm Carson Daly with the song that was number one on this very weekend back in 2023. We're going to go back a couple years. Ed Sheeran, Eyes Closed, is our former number one today on the Daily Download.

Ed Sheeran's North American tour kicked off last Saturday. He's in Nashville this weekend, then wraps up June with shows in Milwaukee and Chicago. Number one this very weekend, back a couple years ago, was that one, Eyes Closed from Ed Sheeran, our former number one. Hey, it's Carson Daly. Let's get back to it. It's officially summer this weekend, by the way. Summer solstice. Our top 20 now, ready to go. Shout out to Adam Levine, who I'm working with on The Voice right now for our new up-and-coming fall season. We got Adam and Kelly.

the OG coaches, brand new coaches, Queen Latifah and Riley Green, the country star, are joining our program, and we're psyched. Meanwhile, Maroon 5 will kick things off here with Heroin at number 20. Up one on the Daily Download.

0: That's Dominic Fike, who debuted a new song called AI at the Governor's Ball that I was at recently in New York City. That's a fun concert. Security was crazy. And I've been to the White House. It rivals arriving at the White House and going inside. It was crazy getting into Gov Ball. Anyway, it was awesome. Dominic Fike debuted the song. And it's not like AI, like artificial intelligence. It's AI for Allen Iverson, who's a basketball player. But anyway, check it out. I think it's a good summer jam. But that was Baby Doll from Dominic Fike. Moves into number 19, as you just heard on the show. It's Carson Daly, top 18 on the way. We're going to do some Bieber, Madonna, and Sabrina Carpenter, Noah Kahan. Oh, and we got to check out this week's mini countdown, the trending top five. It's all coming up next on The Daily Download.
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So when something's hot, what do? You just milk it for all it's worth, and that is happening. That's Golden from Huntrix. Netflix now saying that there's going to be a K-pop Demon Hunters live global tour happening in 2027 across 150 arenas. So look out for that. I'm sure they're in talks with Huntrix, the actual group, to be a big part of that. Golden, you just heard, is at number 18. I'm Carson Daly. It's the Daily Download Top 30 Countdown. Olivia Dean drops a spot and falls back to number 17. Here's Man I Need.

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1: Madonna and Sabrina Carpenter, number 16, Bring Your Love on The Daily Download. I'm Carson Daly, and it's time for our mini countdown, everybody. These are the top trending songs of the week. They're in their own little special place that we call the TT5.
2: TT5. Here's what's trending.
1: Ariana Grande is fifth. Paula and Jenny are fourth. Run from the sun like Dracula. Pink Panthers and Zara Larsson are third. Taylor Swift's song from Toy Story 5 is runner-up.

That was Justin Bieber, who had the number one most trending track here on the TT5. That was Speed Demon. 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Back to the big list we go, this week's top 30. Noah Kahan kicks off our second half. We got the Great Divide here. This is song 15 on the Daily Download.

12, Sienna Spiral, spending another week at number 14 with Die on This Hill. Well, hello, friends. It's Carson Daly. Here's a daily download extra just for you. You're welcome.

0: It's Carson Daly. Songs 13 through number 1 coming up on here. You're going to hear from Zara Larsson again, Teddy Swims, One Republic, and much more. 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Happy summer. 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

Larson's Midnight Sun, number 13. Zara's teamed up with True Religion and released a Y2K-inspired 12-piece collection that she calls the Zara Edit. So if you're a fashionista, you can check into all that. I wear the same black t-shirt every day. It's Carson Daly, Top 30, and Teddy Swims. I absolutely love. What a talent. We found him off the internet and made him a legit music star, because he is all that and more. Mr. Know-It-All, so good. It requires the volume to be turned up just a little bit, so go ahead and do that now. Enjoy Teddy on the Daily Download.

0: One Republic right there, staying at number 11, just outside our top 10. That is Need Your Love on the Daily Download. I'm Carson Daly. Coming up, the best of the week, including Bruno Mars, Alex Warren, and your top 10 next.
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5: They say the holy water's watered down, and this town's lost its faith. Our colors will fade.

Foxworn's first of two songs in our top 10 this week. That being the first, obviously, at number 10 with Ordinary. I am Carson Daly. Daily Download rolls on with Bruno Mars, who's up a spot back into single digits with Risk It All, now at number 9 on the Daily Download.

0: There it is. Had two Alex Warren songs in the last less than 10 minutes there. Ordinary kicked off our top 10, and Fever Dream, his latest, is right where it was last week at number 8. Wild Child, the Alex Warren record, will be out August 28th, and he'll be performing on the Today Show Summer Concert Series. He's going to end it. He's our last one we have late in August to put it in that same window of time that the new album is coming out. Can't wait for that. I'm Carson Daly. Good to have you along for the ride, and we're just getting down to it, guys. All the big songs are coming up. Olivia Rodrigo's everywhere right now, obviously, with the new record out. Harry Styles, Bruno Mars, Tame Impala, and Jenny. And a great summer throwback still on the way from Demi Lovato. We invite you to join us for all that next on The Daily Download.
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Carson Daly here, taking us back to the year 2015 with Demi Lovato. Although most of us think of summer starting around Memorial Day weekend, technically it begins with the summer solstice, and that is happening this weekend. So now that we're officially into summer, thought it'd be fun to play Cool for the Summer. Here's Demi Lovato, our throwback pick on the Daily Download.

Well, we read that Demi Lovato and her husband Jordan were recently celebrating their one-year wedding anniversary in Barcelona, Spain, so happy anniversary to them. And that was Demi's song from 2015, Cool for the Summer, since it is now, as we've learned, officially summer. That's it. Our throwback selection this weekend on the Daily Download. We hope you enjoyed that summer jam. All right, it's Carson Daly. Happy summer to you and yours. Forgive me if I sound a little under the weather. I'm nursing a little cold here, but that's not going to stop me from getting to number one. We're up to number seven now. Harry Styles and his fiancée Zoe Kravitz got matching tattoos that read, "Let it rip." American Girls dropping two spots to number seven.

Olivia Rodrigo, Drop Dead, number 6. And I was listening to a radio interview with her and learned that she is 60% deaf in her left ear, which is so interesting. If you happen to be speaking to her, you might want to get on her right side. It's like my dad. He used to always have to stay on the right side of him. But that's amazing. She's so musical and has that sort of hearing issue. Very impressive. New Olivia, all the young girls are listening to and talking about. And that was Drop Dead from Olivia at number 6. All right, I'm Carson Daly. We're counting down to the number 1 song in North America. Thank you for being here. Tame Impala and Jenny get a little deeper into the top 10 this week with their remix of Dracula. It's up 2 spots to number 5.

Bruno Mars tour is going so well that he recently added about 30 new dates. Most are in Europe, and there's a couple added North American dates in San Francisco and Vancouver. Bruno's other song in the top 10, I Just Might, drops 2 this week, falling back to 4th place. Ooh, an extra song just

0: the Daily Download, top 30 songs. I'm your host, Carson Daly. If I sound a little under the weather, forgive me. I'm nursing a little bit of what I thought was like allergies for a couple days now that it's, you know, summer and everything's in bloom, but I think it's just a little cold. Anyway, I'll live. Top 3 songs, everybody. They're coming up next on the Daily Download. Can anybody give Olivia Dean a run for her money and take her out of the top spot? I don't know, but if I had some cash to bet, I'd say Ella Langley gets some good odds, or even Somber. We'll find out how it all shakes out next.
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0: with Carson Daly.
1: The 30 biggest hits in the country.
2: Let's go. Welcome back. Happy summer. I'm Carson Daly. We've been here for almost 3 hours. We've gotten through some amazing songs, but the top three are ready. And Ella Langley says that the line in her song, "She's from Texas, I can tell," that line came from Miranda Lambert after two of them saw a kangaroo, which is just odd. And from that, the idea for this song was born. I thought they were talking about, you could tell the girl's from Texas because the girl's boyfriend in the song seems to be distracted by a Texas girl. But no idea they're talking about kangaroos. Here's "Choosing Texas" at number three. Just when I-

0: online speculation that Sombr and Taylor Swift are planning to collaborate. Recently, Taylor publicly mentioned that Sombr is one of her favorite current artists and was a massive fan, so I think that led a lot of people to believe they might work together. There's also a couple of photos of them together popping up recently at award shows and whatnot, so that would be a great collaboration if you ask me. Meanwhile, Sombr, without Taylor, Homewrecker is up a couple of spots, which is good. From 4 to 2, that makes Mr. Sombr the biggest mover of the week. Yep, only 2 spots, but he moved up more than anybody else. 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All right, it appears that Olivia Dean has done it again. Let's make it official.
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0: Olivia Dean holds on to the number one spot right there. That is so easy to fall in love. That's going to wrap up another edition of the Daily Download Top 30. Thank you guys so much for listening. Big shout out to this radio station for having us. Appreciate you. I'm Carson Daly. Have your good summer. As you've heard from me many times, summer is officially kicked off now, so go make it count, everybody. We'll be back next week to unveil a new list of the 30 biggest songs in North America, and we invite you to join us. Have a great week.
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1: along with Rogue Credit Union, salutes the devotion to their sport and their teammates demonstrated by young athletes, and weekly salutes one of these fine young people. This week, Grants Pass Broadcasting and the Rogue Credit Union salutes Cam Holland, who just finished his junior year at Grants Pass High School as a multi-sport athlete. Cam was one of the dominant players on the Caveman baseball team, playing second base and pitching, and according to reliable sources, was one of the best arms on the Caveman mound. When Cam needed that third strike, he relied on his noon to six curveball. This fall, Cam is excited to don his football pads, where he's also been a contributing factor offensively as a receiver and as a defensive back. Cam would like to continue playing sports at the college level, but really has his sights set on becoming an orthodontist, hopefully through the University of Oregon. Cam credits his father for his inspiration and his guidance. This week, Grants Pass Broadcasting and the Rogue Credit Union recognizes our Athlete of the Week. This week, it's Grants Pass High School's Cam Holland.
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You never know what she could say that might make all the difference in your day. 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

0: Been questioning whether this is the right time to make a move based on economic uncertainty and interest rates? Are you trying to figure out what's really going on in the world of real estate based on what you've heard in the media? 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

Olivia Rodrigo, KLDR, the music leader. It's me. I'm back. Aaron in for Cassie today and tomorrow. Then Cassie will be back on Wednesday. Khalid right here talking

0: Dominic Fike, Baby Doll, KLDR, the music leader here in the Weimar studio. Aaron Stone with you. And the Hometown Heroes link, you'll see that right there on the website, KLDR.com. Tell us about a hometown hero you know so we can honor them right here on the air. And Evergreen Federal Bank, yeah, they are sponsoring that. KLDR.com, the link's there. And Morning Motivation, yeah, a quote. It's a good one. They're always good, but yeah, this one, I will share it with you coming up. Stay close.
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0: Hate That I Made You Love Me, the latest big hit from Ariana Grande, KLDR, the music leader. Aaron in for Cassie on this Monday. Yes, June 22nd, summer is... it's here. Yeah, it really is. Officially, 98 days of summer, your station for it. And morning motivation. Here's a good quote that I'm going to share with you right now, like Cassie does at this time of the morning. A little motivation to get your day off on the right foot. Here it is. Ready for this? Love, creativity, and opportunity is in the air. Take it in and do your thing. It was Lenny Kravitz who said that. Yeah, great quote there.
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KLDR, checking in with the weather forecast brought to you by the Grants Pass family. YMCA, sunny and hot today, upper 90s. Maybe we'll even see triple digits. Clear skies tonight, pretty mild overnight, low 61. Sunny and hot again tomorrow, upper 90s, yes. Sunny on Wednesday, mid-90s. Thursday, sunny. Lower 90s by the time Friday gets here. They say mostly sunny and could see upper 80s. But right now, yeah, we're getting into a really nice-looking toasty Monday. Get ready to hit the court for a

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I knew it. I knew you. Taylor Swift from Toy Story 5. Did you see the movie? Oh, yeah. Huge over the weekend at the box office, of course. It's KLDR. If

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0: KLDR, the music leader on your Monday. 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
3: 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Aaron in for Cassie on your Monday. Good morning as we get this hour going with Kaylani Folded.
1: KLDR.

0: That one is huge all over the world. Rain Me In, Sam Fender and Olivia Dean from the UK. KLDR, the music leader. Aaron in for Cassie, hanging out with you from the Bi-Mart studio, getting into a nice, warm, or hot Monday. And of course, coming up later on this hour, you have a chance to win with two truths and one lie, so be listening for that. And a throwback snack, that's coming up here real soon.
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0: DHT by request. Thanks for that on the Lifer line. Going out to Amber. The throwback snack on this Monday morning. KLDR, the music leader. It's me, Aaron Stone, in for Cassie Callis, but she'll be back on Wednesday. And of course, we're getting closer to Two Truths, One Lie, giving you a chance to win. It's coming up.
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0: The Weeknd, KLDR, the music leader. And a little reminder for you, the Rogue Valley Humane Society's Critter Camp is going to be held July 7th through 9th and August 4th through 6th from 10 a.m. to 2 p.m. Now, the enrollment fee, $50 per kid. This is designed for kids ages 8 to 12. And if you want to get more info, give them a call there at the Humane Society, 541-479-5154.
1: 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Smoking and vaping are only permitted in parking lots, and outside alcohol and all controlled substances are strictly prohibited, as well as amplified sound or excessive noise. No signs or outside marketing materials are allowed, and no behavior that interferes with the enjoyment of others will be tolerated. Now, we want everyone to have a great time, so there's plenty of food and beverage options available, but you can bring your own picnic. Close parking, but we know it's limited, and it is first come, first serve, so please plan accordingly. There is a drop.

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Shawn Mendes, KLDR, Mercy. I'm the music leader, Aaron, in for Cassie on your Monday. Good morning. Time for two truths, one lie. Your chance to win this $10 certificate from Big Block Sandwich Shop. Oh, they're delicious right there on 7th and Grass Pass. Okay, I'm going to give you these three statements about summer, since we're officially into summer now as of yesterday. Okay, one of these statements is a lie. Be the first person to text me with the lie on the Life for Line, 541-479-9898. You'll win 10 bucks from Big Block Sandwich Shop. Okay, ready? Statement number one. Okay, the hottest recorded

0: temperature was 134 degrees back in 1913 in Death Valley, California. Okay. Statement number two, the hottest days of the year are known as the cat days of summer. Okay. And statement number three, thunderstorms are more common in summer. Which one of those is the lie? Be the first person to text me with that lie right now. Good luck to you. Text 541-479-9898. 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
3: 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Aaron in for Cassie. Good morning to you. Here comes Alex Warren with his latest.

0: absolutely perfect for summer. Yeah, 98 Days of Summer, your station for it. KLDR, the music leader, Lush Life right there. Zara Larson from the Weimar studio. It's me, Aaron, filling in for Cassie, but she'll be back here on Wednesday. Yeah, I'll be in again tomorrow. Here in the Weimar studio, and we had two truths, one lie, and the Casablanca Secret Sound. The second chance for you to win here on this Monday morning. That Secret Sound is next. Get ready to win. Stay close with KLDR. And speaking of two truths, one lie, Keith, yes, the big winner this morning. Congrats to you, Keith, winning from Big Black Sandwich Shop.
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0: Yeah, make sure you stop by Cartwright's and Farmers. Enter to win here in these 98 days of summer. And since summer is officially here, the theme I'm going with for the Casablanca Coffee and Grill Secret Sound, outdoor recreation. That's the theme, because this is the perfect weather to get out there and just enjoy it. Okay, here it is. Gonna play it for you in just a moment. Now remember, if you've won from us in the past 30 days, just sit this one out, let someone else win. But if you haven't won from us in the past month, well, get ready to call and identify this secret sound. It should be nice and easy. Outdoor recreation. Take a listen to this. Here it is. One more time. What do you think? As we're heading to that phone, KLDR, what's that Casablanca secret sound?
5: Is that golf?
0: It is the sound of golf. The ball, of course, going into that hole. Yeah, you got it. Woo-hoo! Awesome. And who is
5: this? Thank you so
0: much. This is Holly.
5: Holly? Yes.
0: Well, Holly, I'm putting your name down right now so you can swing on by and pick up your certificate for $20 to spend at Casablanca Coffee and Grill. Thanks so much for starting your Monday morning right here. Any plans for the day? Working, maybe?
5: Nope. Yep. Just getting ready to go into work.
0: All right. Well, have a great day. Thanks again for having us on, and enjoy that Casablanca on us.
5: Okay. Take care.
0: Take care. Holly, the big winner this morning, winning that $20 certificate from Casablanca Coffee and Grill. As it's me, Aaron, filling in for Cassie one more time tomorrow morning. I'll be back with another outdoor recreation sound. We'll see what it is tomorrow morning. Listen for it right here.
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Oregon's music leader. And of course, we'll take a quick look at sports in, 3 minutes from right now, as we're enjoying a really nice looking sunny, clear Monday morning. Yeah, first official week of summer. It is here.

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1: The Grants Pass 19U team will host the Klamath Falls Falcons tonight at Grants Pass High School at 5 p.m. for a single nine-inning game. Dominic Calzani homered and Logan Gilbert allowed just three hits. And the Mariners beat the Boston Red Sox 3-1 in their series finale yesterday in Seattle. Today is a travel day for the Mariners as they will open a three-game series in Pittsburgh against the Pirates tomorrow at 3:40. Kyle Storrs homered, and the Marlins beat the San Francisco Giants 2-1 to complete the sweep in Miami. The Giants will return home to host the Athletics for a three-game series tomorrow at 6:45. 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
1: KLDR checking in with weather. Well, they say there is a heat advisory in effect from 11 a.m. this morning.

0: to 11 p.m. tomorrow, but the heat not too crazy, just sunny and a little toasty, 96 for a high this afternoon. Clear skies tonight, low 56, mostly sunny, 95 tomorrow. Wednesday sunny, 92. Thursday sunny and 89. Right now, with all the clear blue sky and the sunshine, a gorgeous Monday morning. We're looking at 61 degrees outside KLDR. 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

0: bottle up. Hot new music from Backstreet Boys. Yes, Backstreet's back. Paw Patrol, that's the movie soundtrack that's featured on the upcoming release in August. KLDR, the music leader, Aaron and for Cassie. And speaking of movies, looking at the weekend box office, top five. At number five was Scary Movie. Four was Backrooms. Three, Obsession. Two, Disclosure Day. And of course, number one, huge blockbuster hit. You knew it would be. Toy Story 5, making $160 million over the weekend.
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Martin Garrix, Ed Sheeran, their newest Repeat It, as we're going nonstop with the hits. Caveman Heating and Air, bringing it to you on a Monday. KLDR, the music leader. Here's to the-

0: Olivia Dean, KLDR with 40 minutes. Continuous hits right there. 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

Meghan Trainor Shimmer. It's your music leader right here in Southern Oregon, KLDR, and Aaron back with you in for Cassie one more time tomorrow morning. Ashley's in next right here in the by Mar-

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the newly married Dua Lipa. 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Ella Langley has extended her Dandelion tour, adding 21 new dates.

0: Stargazing from Miles Smith on 98.3 KLDR, the music leader. Sounds like Dolly Parton's Imagination Library is officially an Oregon State program. This is a popular program that brings free books to kids all across the state and is now officially part of the state government. It was signed into a bill on Friday, and they mail a free book each month to kids between the ages of birth and five. They first launched this in Oregon in 2023, and then the program saw a statewide expansion in 2024. And the goal of the statewide expansion is to inspire a love of reading by making books available to all kids between 0 and 5 in every single zip code, regardless of the family's income. They now serve over 75,000 kids all across Oregon in 36 of the state's counties.
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0: Drop Dead, the latest from Olivia Rodrigo on the music leader KLDR. Olivia just earned her third consecutive number one on the album's chart with You Seem Pretty Sad for a Girl So In Love. She also recently sat down with Diane Sawyer after the release of the new album. That video can be seen if you happen to just hop online. You can do a quick little Google search and that'll pop up. The album dropped on June 12th and has also made this the biggest week for this format and the largest week of 2026 by a woman. Huge congratulations to Olivia.
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J-Lo just attended an Ariana Grande concert over the weekend. Here she is with Hate That I Made You Love Me on The Music Leader.

0: Raven Lanae and Love Me Not on 98.3 KLDR, the music leader, the station that's teamed up with the Grants Pass Papa Murphy's to help you save a little money. 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Either one. You can also listen later on today for a little love for 25. In fact, you could potentially score yourself a free pizza. That sound pretty good?
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0: Chapel Roan on KLDR, the music leader, wanting to wish Katie Meyer a happy birthday today. Katie and I are workout buddies. Jennifer Felipe is 41, and Chris Cohn has hit the big 4-0. I feel like when I was younger and the big 4-0 was happening, that's when like the over the hill stuff came out. As somebody that is over that little hill, I don't feel like I see as many over the hill signage birthday things. Yeah. Meryl Streep is 77. I just rewatched The Devil Wears Prada because I'm excited to see the sequel and I haven't done that yet. And it's such a funny movie. Cyndi Lauper, 73. Elizabeth Warren, 77. Donald Faison is 52 from Scrubs, Clueless. Carson Daly, you may know him from The Voice. I know him from Total Request Live. He's 53. Bruce Campbell is 68. Isn't he from around here? Dan Brown is 62. Also celebrating Lindsay Wagner, who is 77. Amy Brenneman is 62. And if you've got a birthday coming up or somebody you know is celebrating soon and you want us to show them some love, you can let us know at KLDR.com.
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The Rogue Valley Humane Society is hosting two different critter camps, July 7th through the 9th and August 4th through the 6th. Both critter camps go from

0: from 10 a.m. until 2 p.m. It is $50 per kid to enroll and specifically targeting kids between the years of 8 and 12. If you would like to get some more info on Critter Camp, the Rogue Valley Humane Society, you can call 541-479-5154.
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0: 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Posty out on road with Jelly Roll. Morgan Wallen teasing new music on Instagram over the weekend. Says he wears a lot of hats. Typically, I have a meal prep Monday recipe that I like to share, but I can tell you that I tried two new recipes over the weekend, and I don't want to share them with you because they are not recipes that I would ever make again, nor would I want anyone to make them, period. Two entirely different recipes, both complete fails. One of them, I tried really hard to like doctor it up and make it edible. The other one, I don't even think there's any hope for it. I made like a, I don't know, like an Asian dish with slaw, and it was supposed to be meatballs. They didn't work. The whole recipe is just not something I would want to share. And then yesterday I tried another one that involved chicken breasts that you cubed, some chopped up bacon, and sweet potatoes. It was like you put everything in a casserole dish, bake it in the oven with some seasonings and whatnot. And I don't know why it was so bad, but those flavors did not go together. Well, I have no recipe to share. But if you would like some of my previous recipes, I can help you out. 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

Hit the Wall from Gracie Abrams on the Music Leader KLDR with Ashley in the Bi-Mart studio, and we are headed into the Back in the Day Cafe so we can throw it back to the 90s and early 2000s. It's Dua Lipa.

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Get the party started from Pink. You are in the Back in the Day Cafe on KLDR with Ashley in the Bi-Mart studio. I went and perused this area on Saturday afternoon, and it filled my nostalgic heart. Details straight ahead. It's Your Woman from Whitetown on KLDR.

0: Cost a Thing from J-Lo on the Music Leader, KLDR. I went to try to beat the heat, and I was looking for something specific. And so I headed over to the Rogue Valley Mall, and for the first time in who knows how long, I walked the entire length of the mall. The downstairs, the upstairs, and everything in between. Even went into stores I don't know that I've ever been in before. And the first thing I noticed, because I parked where Kohl's is, because I was looking for something specifically at Kohl's, and then when I came out, do all mall food courts smell the same? Because I feel like the scent I was getting was very reminiscent of all the other malls I have ever been in my whole life. I was like, this is just like, that's what this smells like. I also ended up over at Sam Goody. It's my understanding that is the very last Sam Goody on the face of the planet. Look at Oregon go. We got the last Blockbuster and the last Sam Goody. And then I proceeded to wander through. I noticed how many youths were at the mall wearing the same clothes that I remember wearing when I was that same age. And I'm going to assume like junior high, like when it was cool for your parents to just drop you off at the mall and you got to wander around and you thought you were older than you really were. I love that Spencer's and Hot Topic are still a thing. I did not go into those stores because I am very quickly reminded of how old I am when I can look into a store and see how old the customers are.
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1: 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Cam was one of the dominant players on the Caveman baseball team, playing second base and pitching, and according to reliable sources, was one of the best arms on the Caveman mound. When Cam made it that third strike, he relied on his noon to six curveball. This fall, Cam is excited to don his football pads, where he's also been a contributing factor offensively as a receiver and as a defensive back. Cam would like to continue playing sports at the college level, but really has his sights set on becoming an orthodontist, hopefully through the University of Oregon. Cam credits his father for his inspiration and his guidance. This week, Grants Pass Broadcasting and the Rogue Credit Union recognizes our Athlete of the Week. This week, it's Grants Pass High School's Cam Holland.
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with you on KLDR, the music leader. You're not going to believe how much money this sold for. Details straight ahead. It's Hanging by a Moment from Lifehouse on KLDR, the music leader.

0: Escapade from Janet on the Music Leader KLDR. They call it the Holy Grail. It is a sealed copy of what is considered one of the most important game cartridges in history. A sealed copy of Super Mario Bros., the OG. The highest graded copy of the earliest sealed edition of the NES Classic, sold at an auction over the weekend for $3 million. $3 million! This beat the previous $2 million record that was set by another copy of the game back in 2021. If you would have told me when I was a small child that if I did not open the box of my Super Mario Bros. Game, that, you know, 30, 40 years from now, you could have millions of dollars for something. Let's be honest, I'd probably open it anyway. But still, that's crazy.
1: Inches of moving water can sweep you off your feet. River currents look calmer than they are. Even strong swimmers can be caught up. Be careful.
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7: 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KLDR.

Two Princes from The Spin Doctors on KLDR, the music leader. This movie just had an incredible opening weekend at the box office. Did you go see it?

0: 98.3 KLDR, the music leader. You are in the Back in the Day Cafe with Ashley. Toy Story 5 has officially broken franchise and box office records. $160 million domestic, $312 million globally. Absolutely insane. I know next weekend Toy Story 5 goes head-to-head with a new competitor at the box office. You have Supergirl. So we'll see if that ends up taking some of the money away from Toy Story. I doubt it. This highly anticipated fifth installment ended up bringing in more than I think they ever anticipated. All the different details that have been coming out. The movie looks so good. I'm probably going to cry. Have you watched? I'm going tomorrow.
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0: DR, the music leader. 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

0: Fever Dream from Alex Warren on the Music Leader KLDR with a look at the extended forecast thanks to the Grants Pass family YMCA. We do have a heat advisory in effect going until 11 tomorrow night. Sunny and hot today, 96, and tomorrow 95. So really, we got 2 days that are just really warm and sunny. Wednesday, we drop down to 92, so not a huge change. Thursday's 89, but Friday and then into the weekend could get a little interesting. We'll see if that holds as we move through this week. Sunset at 8:54, sunrise tomorrow at 5:36. The hot spot was 112 in Stovepipe Wells, California, and the low was 25 in Peter Sinks, Utah. 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

0: 93 KLDR. That is Tate McRae, Ashley in the Bi-Mart studio. Sad news this morning to hear about Clive Davis passing away. Legendary music executive and producer. He's a five-time Grammy winner. Passed away at the age of 94. And said that he actually passed away peacefully from an age-related illness at his home in Manhattan, surrounded by his family. He had a decades-long career helping launch careers of Janis Joplin, Bruce Springsteen, Whitney Houston, Alicia Keys. The list goes on and on and on for the amount of lives he's touched. Huge music mogul. You can learn more about him with a quick little Google search, but his story is absolutely awesome. They also have the Clive Davis Institute of Recorded Music, the first and only program of its kind, which provides education for music industry leaders. And he is survived by his four children and eight grandchildren and two great-grandchildren.
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3: 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I'm Alex Bauer, filling in again today, and I hope you don't mind. We'll get to that music, that fantastic bunch of tunes, right now.
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0: 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It's Daisies on 98.3, 98.1 in Medford, and 104.5 in the Illinois Valley. And I'm Alex Bauer, filling in today for Aaron Stone. I hope you don't mind, but I'm glad to be hanging out with you. Ready to play some more fantastic tracks. Don't forget to let us know if you have a birthday coming up or a friend or a family member celebrating. Let us know. We want to get in on the celebration.
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0: about that one. Tame Impala teaming up with Jenny for a little remix of Dracula. You know the song. You love the song. And hey, you got to get a load of this, my friend. Coming up here soon, there will be a reading of the Declaration of Independence. Saturday, July 4th at 11 a.m. It's going to get started on Josephine County Courthouse steps. So be sure to bring a chair and hop on over to celebrate our country's 250th birthday.
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0: last a lifetime. 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

0: Lady Gaga's Abracadabra on KLDR. It was super duper nice this Saturday. I'm Alex Bauer, by the way, filling in for Aaron Stone. I got to just do like almost nothing on Saturday. And what a feeling. My goodness. I will be perfectly 100% honest with you. I had this idea. I was like, ooh, I want to customize a transformer that I own. Yes, I had a duplicate and I was like, why not? Let's give it a shot. And saw this video once of a guy was like, yeah, you just take this, you know, series of Sharpie markers that act like, you know, painting tools, sort of, and come with brush tips, and you can tinker with them like that. And I was like, oh my goodness, so I got some. And I've been working on this one figure, and I got to spend a bit of time on that on Saturday, just working away. And what a good time! I was like, this is neat, like, little creative outlet that I've never attempted before, so, and I think it's turning out okay. Fingers crossed.
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0: Sombers Back to Friends on KLDR, your Southern Oregon music leader. And I'm Alex Bauer coming at you, filling in for Aaron Stone this afternoon. Hope you had a wonderful weekend and are going strong this Monday. Here's Olivia Rodrigo with Vampire.
1: I hate to give the

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0: Cold Heart, Elton John with Dua Lipa on KLDR. I'm Alex Bauer, filling in for Aaron Stone today, bringing you Alex Warren's Ordinary.
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0: 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Hope you're having a great day, and hope you have some M&Ms handy, because they're about to change them up just a little bit. How, you may be asking? Well, I guess they're going to be removing the blue and brown ones for a while. I'm not seeing exactly for how long, but they're trying to figure out how to get the colors to be more natural. You know, a lot of, you're familiar with all those funky, unnatural colors that they utilize. But nowadays, for like red, orange, yellow, and green, those are fine. They get those colors from beets and turmeric or turmeric. And green, that's achieved with this blue-green algae. Delicious. Blue, though, has, you know, been a tricky one. One executive is calling it the Holy Grail. And this algae can be used for that, too. But blue M&Ms need more of that than the green ones. So they're just trying to find some other alternatives. And I guess the brown M&Ms also depend on the blue coloring to achieve their hue, which is curious, because why don't you just make it the same color as the chocolate inside? I mean, if I don't fully understand. Maybe they'll just have to change their brown color that they've been using. Oh, gasp! I'm sure they'd be fine. They'll figure something out, but I don't know, maybe hold on to some of those M&Ms that you have that still have the blue and brown ones inside, because we might not be seeing those for a bit here soon.
1: We are so excited that Concerts in the Park is back in Riverside Park and celebrating 40 years. But there

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0: Chapel Roan's Pink Pony Club. I'm Alex Bauer coming at you, filling in for Aaron Stone today. Did you hear they're making a Sesame Street movie? I'm kind of baffled by this. They've already made Sesame Street movies. I remember as a kid, I was kind of scared from the Elmo and Grouch land. What can I say? Those Grouch Muppets were a bit intimidating when I was but a wee lad. But yeah, Netflix is going to be making this new Sesame Street movie. What it's going to be about, I have no idea. But they own the rights to the TV show. They just want to make a movie out of it. A writer is going to be hired in the coming months. What do you think would happen if they just went like gung-ho with this, made it like an action-adventure movie? You know, take the Sesame Street characters off of Sesame Street, put them in a unique environment. I guess that's just Elmo and Grouchland all over again, but I don't know, this time with explosions. Let's get Michael Bay involved.
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3: 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I'm Alex Bauer. I am filling in for Aaron Stone today. How about it? What do you say? Are you ready to get back to the music? Well, if you are, you're in the right place. If not, well, stick around.
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Got to enjoy some Thai food yesterday. This spot, it's called Thai Garden. They had this salmon dish, which I've never tried.

0: tried before, but went there not too long ago with my Nana. We were trying it out, and this gentleman that we were chatting with, he had it. And I was like, ooh, like normally I am a pad thai guy all the way. Set me up with that anytime, and I'm a happy camper. But I was curious, so I had to give it a try. It was nice and crispy on the outside, had this nice sauce over it with some spinach and peppers and everything. Very, very good with a bit of rice. We're all set. So, delicious. I know pad thai was feeling left out that day, but it's all right. I can always get that another time.
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0: I knew you. Taylor Swift on KLDR, and I know you know what that pizza is that Aaron was telling you about this morning, that Papa Murphy's pizza, if you will. 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I want you to tell me, and whoever tells me the correct pizza, well, you'll be taking home that pizza courtesy of Papa Murphy's right now, my friend. 479-9898, what is that pizza? 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

Lady Gaga, Bruno Mars, Die With A Smile. It's KLDR, their huge team-up hit. I'm Alex Bauer, filling in for Aaron Stone today, reminding you that right at 5, it's so close. You can almost taste it. You can almost hear it, even, I dare say. Now, Kalani.

0: That one from Benson Boone, a big ol' hit from him. That is Beautiful Things. And I'm Alex Bauer, filling in for Aaron today, bringing you a hometown hero. Let's see. Jamie Jones of Double J Electric. Jamie repaired something that held tremendous sentimental value for a dear friend of mine, meaning the item was very old and difficult to find replacement parts for. While his technical expertise and craftsmanship were immediately evident, what stood out even more was the genuine compassion and respect he showed throughout the process. In a world where everyone is rushing from one job to the next, Jamie took the time to listen, understand, and treat someone facing a tough situation with remarkable empathy and care. Jamie has integrity, professionalism, extensive knowledge, outstanding workmanship, and a level of customer care that is increasingly rare to find. He's not only excellent at what he does, he is also an exceptional human being who genuinely cares about his community. Thank you, Jamie and Double J Electric. Terry shouting them out today. Terry, thank you for doing just that. And to Jamie Jones and the whole crew, thank you for being hometown heroes. Don't forget, you can head over to KLDR.com right now. Let us know who your hometown hero is today.
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The ride at 5 is just so close, my friend. How about some SZA? Yeah.